0: What's going on, Night Crew? It's Jade here on Nightly with Jade and Tyler, and I'm opening up the phone lines for you to tell me something good. I want to know the highlight of your week. 855-NIGHT-JT. We've got Lorraine listening in from Dallas. Lorraine, tell me something good.
1: My husband and my kids surprised me last night with a car.
0: What? Oh my gosh, girl, you were living a movie. Did it feel like the commercials?
1: Yes. Oh my gosh, yes. Yeah, he went out and got the Bose too.
0: I love it. I think everybody dreams of that moment.
1: Absolutely. Totally felt like a movie moment.
0: Wow. Did you have any inkling? Like, what was your reaction?
1: No, not at all. And I came home and there it was, sitting in the driveway with all these Bose and my daughter standing out there recording. And it was awesome. It took me a second to realize. Yeah.
0: How freaking cool. Are you riding in it right now?
1: I am, yeah.
0: Listening to Nightly with Jade and Tyler? This is what I'm talking about.
1: Yep.
0: Whew, sis, I know you've got a couple passenger princesses side-eyeing their man like, that's my dream. That's my dream date.
1: Oh.
0: Better move out the way. Lorraine coming through.
1: Thank you.
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2: Good morning, I'm Matt Barber with your ABC 12 News headlines. There's a new cluster in the severe intestinal illness sweeping the nation with dozens of new cases. The FDA is investigating a potential new outbreak of cyclosporiasis. It is not yet identifying a location or source, but says the cluster includes at least 72 cases of the parasite. A record amount of cases are being reported in 41 states. More than 11,000 people have now gotten sick. In Michigan alone, the state reported 500 new cases yesterday, bringing the statewide total to 7,664. The FDA has linked more than 1,600 of those cases to recalled iceberg lettuce from Mexico served at Taco Bell in five states, including Michigan. Michigan is also reporting 160 hospitalizations. Shiawassee County is reporting the highest number of cases with 401. Genesee County has the second most with 366. Saginaw County is reporting 63 cases. Local food vendors say the illness is already hitting their profits hard. Tammy Mathis, owner of T's Plentiful Salads at the Flint Farmers Market, says her business has dropped by 70%. She has changed what she's offering on her menu to attract new business. I'm Matt Barber, ABC 12 News on CK105.5.
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12: A great finish to the work week. We'll see plenty of sun with high temperatures in the lower 80s, right where we should be for this time of the year. Mostly clear tonight, lows will fall into the mid-50s. For Saturday, we'll kick off the weekend with mostly sunny skies and highs in the low to mid-80s. Rain holds off until Saturday night into Sunday.
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14: Jamie asked, Hey Morton, as a kid, what did you think would be awesome when you're an adult? And it just isn't.
13: Oh, what is yours? Because mine is unusual. When you hear me say it, you're going to be like, oh, that sounds, yeah, that's great. And then you're like, oh, yeah, no, it's not.
14: For me, grocery shopping. I remember when I was a kid going to the grocery store with my mom and, like, you know, you're putting stuff in the basket and you're looking at all the cereal and, you know, things you probably couldn't have or things your mom was like, no, we can't get that right now. You're like, when I'm older, I'm going to buy whatever I want. I can't wait to go to the grocery store. I hate grocery shopping now as an adult. It's just a chore that you don't want to do. You're like, God, I got to go to the store. It's going to be busy. It's just not as fun as I thought it would be. I sort of had this like imagination, like I'd be walking down the aisle just picking things off the shelves. It's like, turns out it all costs and it's all just hard.
13: Well, and you know that you can't eat it. The stuff you really want, you can't eat. And then the stuff you aren't supposed to eat and you're getting anyhow, you're like, well, then you feel a little bad. And you're right. It is busy. It's expensive. And then you've got to get it done. Usually do it last second.
14: Yeah, it's just not fun. Yeah.
13: I don't ever have the busy store issue. Because I will go at like 6 a.m. on a Saturday no one's in there. However, I do agree with that. You're like, I don't want to shop. Can someone just go grocery shop for me?
14: Yeah.
13: When you get rich, you're like, oh, I would definitely have a chef and all of that for me, right? Yes. Mine is driving. I thought the freedom of driving would be so great. I could go anywhere anytime I want. I can decide to stay as late as I want, go as far as I want, see everything I want. And now it's just like, I just want to stay home. I don't want to drive anywhere. I would love it if someone could drive me places.
14: Yes,
13: and I enjoy a road trip. That doesn't bother me. But just getting around town and stuff, like, oh, no, I would love a driver. I'm all for that.
14: Oh, my gosh.
13: Yeah.
14: Yep.
13: From Clio to Swartz Creek, we're everywhere you are. 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
1: You will be disgusted when you find out how many eggs Riley Green consumes. This is one hardcore country star. I'll share that in just a minute. But first, you know, Oprah's biggest TV moment almost fell apart. I'm talking about that one episode back in 2004 when she decided to say, "You get a car, you get a car, you get a car."
0: Oh, it's like everybody repeated it for so long because it was, wait a minute, everyone's getting a car. That's expensive.
2: Yeah, that's crazy.
1: Yes. Well, it turns out Oprah had a middle of the night panic because she says, "It occurred to me nobody had taped the car keys inside the gift boxes that were then placed under everyone's seats."

Sending one winner and a guest on a weekend getaway to the Mile High City with flights, hotel, and tickets to see Tame Impala live in concert. 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
1: Hi, it's Gracie Abrams with my new song, Hit the Wall. 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
1: I think what's so exciting about touring music is the way that the songs evolve from the studio version to the live, the live versions. And playing my new music with the band always influences the sound. I think I'm so lucky to work with such a talented group of people in our band and crew who all have their own, you know, set of expertise and instincts as individual artists, and to see that come together is a thrill. We have so much fun in rehearsals trying all different versions of songs, and then right now as we gear up to take this album live, we've already been making lots of tweaks, which is a lot of fun. And I think, you know, I very much have the fans in mind when we're in rehearsals. I'm like, what will they feel extra hard? So it's all about crafting that experience.
0: And

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0: 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Your Tame Impala keyword that could get you a trip to Denver to the Mile High Stadium. We've got the flights, the hotel, the tickets. We're going to get you and a friend hooked up with that show to see live Tame Impala. 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

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CK105.5, it's the Retro Lunch. Uh-oh, it looks like Bon Jovi crashed and burned last night. He was at Madison Square Garden and had to end the show abruptly. After about 90 minutes, he had a sinus infection. But this is sort of like his first comeback tour after he had that vocal.

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